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1: Moose weather.
2: It'll be cloudy tonight, down to 4, a risk of frost. Sunday, sun and cloud reaching 18. Sun and cloud again on Monday by the high of 15.
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6: It'll be cloudy tonight, down to 4, a risk of frost. Sunday, sun and cloud reaching 18. Sun and cloud again on Monday by the high of 15.
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5: Moose weather.
6: It'll be cloudy tonight, down to 4, a risk of frost. Sunday, sun and cloud reaching 18. Sun and cloud again on Monday by the high of 15.
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3: It'll be cloudy tonight, down to 4, a risk of frost. Sunday, sun and cloud reaching 18. Sun and cloud again on Monday by the high of 15.
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3: It'll be cloudy tonight, down to 4, a risk of frost. Sunday, sun and cloud reaching 18. Sun and cloud again on Monday by the high of 15.
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4: It'll be cloudy tonight, down to 4, a risk of frost. Sunday, sun and cloud reaching 18. Sun and cloud again on Monday by the high of 15.
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1: News weather.
2: It'll be cloudy tonight, down to 4, a risk of frost. Sunday, sun and cloud reaching 18. Sun and cloud again on Monday by the high of 15.

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1: 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Moose weather.
2: It'll be cloudy tonight, down to 4, a risk of frost. Sunday, sun and cloud reaching 18. Sun and cloud again on Monday by the high of 15.
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5: Moose weather.
6: A mix of sun and cloud today, slight chance of showers this afternoon. It'll be breezy, a high of 19. Partly cloudy tonight, slight chance of showers this evening. Continuing breezy, down to 3, a risk of frost. Monday, sun and cloud with a high of 14.
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2: Moose weather.
3: A mix of sun and cloud today, slight chance of showers this afternoon. It'll be breezy, a high of 19. Partly cloudy tonight, slight chance of showers this evening. Continuing breezy, down to 3, a risk of frost. Monday, sun and cloud with a high of 14.
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2: Good morning, I'm John Crawford, associate member, Unique Alliance. Too early to know exactly what these terms might mean as Canada moves to cozy up to the European Union. In any case, Canada's ambassador to the EU, Jonathan Wilkinson, tells CBC that Ottawa would be very selective about areas for cooperation. Wilkinson does say there are programs which may need some degree of funding. For example, the EU's Security Action for Europe program, which offers loans to member states for defense investments. Other possibilities include having Europe make investments in Canada's criminal mineral sector or working with the EU on AI and other digital tech. There is positive reaction from Ottawa and from NATO to news of a proposed U.S. agreement to boost its military presence in Greenland. National Defense Minister David McGuinty says it's encouraging that the U.S. and Greenland have found a way to move forward together while keeping the Arctic island under Danish control. NATO welcoming the deal as well, saying it gives the Americans permanent security control over the Arctic island and would help stabilize the region. The leaders of Denmark and Greenland say it would strengthen security. The deal, to be signed next week, coming after threats from U.S. President Donald Trump to buy or even seize Greenland. You may have heard, three major media outlets in the States have all been barred from the White House. Reporters at CNN, MS Now, and Politico showing up for work Saturday, only to have their media passes revoked. Donald Trump had accused the organizations of fake news or unfavorable coverage, not to mention saying they wrote fiction or lies about his administration. First Amendment experts say, though, this move is unconstitutional. The three media organizations planning to take legal action to defend the rights of their reporters. Mosquitoes, it seems, made the summer season a touch less comfy across the country this year. Record rainfall in parts of southern Ontario, at least partly to blame for a mosquito boom there, and some prairie cities also had to put up with a surge of mosquitoes. Some retailers in Alberta, Saskatchewan, and Manitoba actually ran out of bug spray entirely, given high demand. The real remedy for the bugs, of course, is the arrival of colder overnight weather. In sports, the Blue Jays drop another one in the chase for a wild card spot. Chase? What chase? The Rangers dumping the Jays 6-2, leaving Toronto three games back of the final AL wild card. In the CFL, the Stampeders beat the Red Blacks 40-38. Ottawa stymied by a 62-yard field goal from Renny Paredes. The Red Blacks now 0-13. On the season, the Argos beat the Elks 24-19. NHL preseason play, the Canadiens beat the Leafs 4-3 in overtime. The debut of Toronto's number one draft pick, Gavin McKenna. Edmonton over the Jets 5-2. The Kraken beat the Canucks 4-2.
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1: Moose weather.
2: A mix of sun and cloud today, slight chance of showers this afternoon. It'll be breezy, a high of 19. Partly cloudy tonight, slight chance of showers this evening. Continuing breezy, down to 3, a risk of frost. Monday, sun and cloud with a high of 14.
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1: Moose weather.
7: A mix of sun and cloud today, slight chance of showers this afternoon. It'll be breezy, a high of 19. Partly cloudy tonight, slight chance of showers this evening. Continuing breezy, down to 3, a risk of frost. Monday, sun and cloud with a high of 14.
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1: Nipissing. In my class, there's 33 of us. What's it like? 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
4: Moose weather.
5: A mix of sun and cloud today, slight chance of showers this afternoon. It'll be breezy, a high of 19. Partly cloudy tonight, slight chance of showers this evening. Continuing breezy, down to 3, a risk of frost. Monday, sun and cloud with a high of 14.
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1: Good morning, I'm John Crawford. Getting closer with the European Union? Well, that is something that Canadians are broadly behind. Membership, though? Pollster Nick Nanos tells CTV that that could be a problem for Prime Minister Mark Carney down the road. Nanos says that polling done by his firm last summer suggested that about 8 in 10 Canadians back the idea of boosting economic ties with the EU. However, he says that support falls to 5 in 10 when EU membership itself is raised as a possibility. Nanos says the bottom line is that Canadians are just not interested in exchanging dependence on the U.S. with dependence on another part of the world. Not many details yet about the proposed U.S. agreement with Greenland, giving Washington permanent control over security on the Arctic island. However, analysts suggest that the agreement could give the U.S. a veto over mineral projects. Greenland's foreign minister, meantime, insists the deal would protect the island's right to self-determination that the territory's 57,000 residents would continue to determine their future. It's not clear yet how far the deal goes in satisfying the demands of U.S. President Donald Trump. He, of course, has repeatedly threatened to annex Greenland and gain control over its minerals. Canada's largest private language school abruptly canceled classes Friday, leaving 1,300 students in limbo. The International Language Academy had locations in Toronto and Vancouver. A notice on its website says it no longer has the financial resources necessary to continue operating. It blames what it calls significant regulatory changes, a reference to Ottawa tightening the intake cap on international student permit applications. Here's a heads up about a cheese recall. The product, Yovata brand, Cacciota Pepperoncino cheese, is linked to microbial contamination from Staphylococcus aureus. That's a leading cause of food poisoning. The product sold in Ontario and Quebec. The Canadian Food Inspection Agency advising anybody with the cheese to not use, sell, serve, or distribute it. Singer Ed Sheeran apologized to fans in Philadelphia last night for making mistakes. Sheeran opening his first show since rapper Macklemore was dropped from his tour for making pro-Palestinian remarks on stage this month. It's a controversy that has prompted all of Sheeran's supporting acts to quit the tour. The singer has said that the decision to drop Macklemore was made by his promoters, not by him. It's forced the Blue Jays aren't flying very high or steady right now. The Rangers dumping the Jays 6-2 Saturday. Toronto now 3 games back of the final AL wildcard spot. CFL, the Stampeders beat the Redblacks 40-38. Ottawa winless at 0-13. The Argos over the Elks 24-19. NHL preseason play. The Canadiens beat the Leafs 4-3 in overtime. Edmonton down the Jets 5-2. The Kraken beat the Canucks 4-2.
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0: Moose weather.
1: A mix of sun and cloud today. Slight chance of showers this afternoon. It'll be breezy, a high of 19. Partly cloudy tonight. Slight chance of showers this evening. Continuing breezy, down to 3, a risk of frost. Monday, sun and cloud with a high of 14.
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7: Moose weather.
8: A mix of sun and cloud today, slight chance of showers this afternoon. It'll be breezy, a high of 19. Partly cloudy tonight, slight chance of showers this evening. Continuing breezy, down to 3, a risk of frost. Monday, sun and cloud with a high of 14.
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3: Moose weather.
4: A mix of sun and cloud today, slight chance of showers this afternoon. It'll be breezy, a high of 19. Partly cloudy tonight, slight chance of showers this evening. Continuing breezy, down to 3, a risk of frost. Monday, sun and cloud with a high of 14.
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1: Good morning, I'm John Crawford, associate member, Unique Alliance. Too early to know exactly what these terms might mean as Canada moves to cozy up to the European Union. In any case, Canada's ambassador to the EU, Jonathan Wilkinson, tells CBC that Ottawa would be very selective about areas for cooperation. Wilkinson does say there are programs which may need some degree of funding. For example, the EU's Security Action for Europe program, which offers loans to member states for defense investments. Other possibilities include having Europe make investments in Canada's criminal mineral sector or working with the EU on AI and other digital tech. There is positive reaction from Ottawa and from NATO to news of a proposed U.S. agreement to boost its military presence in Greenland. National Defense Minister David McGuinty says it's encouraging that the U.S. and Greenland have found a way to move forward together while keeping the Arctic island under Danish control. NATO welcoming the deal as well, saying it gives the Americans permanent security control over the Arctic island and would help stabilize the region. The leaders of Denmark and Greenland say it would strengthen security. The deal, to be signed next week, coming after threats from U.S. President Donald Trump to buy or even seize Greenland. You may have heard, three major media outlets in the States have all been barred from the White House. Reporters at CNN, MS Now, and Politico showing up for work Saturday, only to have their media passes revoked. Donald Trump had accused the organizations of fake news or unfavorable coverage, not to mention saying they wrote fiction or lies about his administration. First Amendment experts say, though, this move is unconstitutional. The three media organizations planning to take legal action to defend the rights of their reporters. Mosquitoes, it seems, made the summer season a touch less comfy across the country this year. Record rainfall in parts of southern Ontario, at least partly to blame for a mosquito boom there, and some prairie cities also had to put up with a surge of mosquitoes. Some retailers in Alberta, Saskatchewan, and Manitoba actually ran out of bug spray entirely, given high demand. The real remedy for the bugs, of course, is the arrival of colder overnight weather. In sports, the Blue Jays drop another one in the chase for a wild card spot. Chase? What chase? The Rangers dumping the Jays 6-2, leaving Toronto three games back of the final AL wild card. In the CFL, the Stampeders beat the Redblacks 40-38. Ottawa stymied by a 62-yard field goal from Renny Paredes. The Redblacks now 0-13 on the season. The Argos beat the Elks 24-19. NHL preseason play, the Canadiens beat the Leafs 4-3 in overtime. The debut of Toronto's number one draft pick, Evan McKenna. Edmonton over the Jets 5-2. The Kraken beat the Canucks 4-2.
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0: Moose weather.
1: A mix of sun and cloud today. Slight chance of showers this afternoon. It'll be breezy, a high of 19. Partly cloudy tonight. Slight chance of showers this evening. Continuing breezy, down to 3, a risk of frost. Monday, sun and cloud with a high of 14.
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4: Moose weather.
5: A mix of sun and cloud today, slight chance of showers this afternoon. It'll be breezy, a high of 19. Partly cloudy tonight, slight chance of showers this evening. Continuing breezy, down to 3, a risk of frost. Monday, sun and cloud with a high of 14.
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3: No moose came anywhere near the making of this commercial.
4: Moose weather.
5: A mix of sun and cloud today, slight chance of showers this afternoon. It'll be breezy, a high of 19. Partly cloudy tonight, slight chance of showers this evening. Continuing breezy, down to 3, a risk of frost. Monday, sun and cloud with a high of 14.
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0: hey there, Ricky Tyler with you today. Thank you so much for joining me. I hope you had an amazing week and that you're enjoying your weekend so far. Coming up on the show today, an amazing rescue story to tell you about, a really cool Guinness World Record that was set recently. And if you just can't wait for spooky season, I've got a recommendation for you. All that and more. Stick around.
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6: Moose weather.
7: A mix of sun and cloud today, slight chance of showers this afternoon. It'll be breezy, a high of 19. Partly cloudy tonight, slight chance of showers this evening. Continuing breezy, down to 3, a risk of frost. Monday, sun and cloud with a high of 14.
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0: Hey there, I'm Ricky Tyler. Thank you so much for tuning in. Much appreciated. Did you check out the 78th Annual Emmy Awards last weekend? I watched them. I gotta say, it was actually enjoyable. Like, as far as awards shows go, it was entertaining, pretty fast-paced. Mariska Hargitay from Law & Order SVU did a fine job as host, I thought. Couple of standout moments for me. Michael J. Fox, Canada's sweetheart, a very heartfelt speech while being given the Bob Hope Humanitarian Award. He earned a huge ovation and inspired tears in the audience and on my couch, because how could you not? It was so moving, and he's just such an incredible human being, isn't he? And Sally Field, did you see that? She won for lead actress in a limited series or TV movie for Remarkably Bright Creatures, which was filmed in Vancouver, in fact. A beautiful film. If you haven't seen it, it's on Netflix. Definitely worth the watch. And Sally gave this shout out to Canada during her acceptance speech.
1: Ashley Connor, oh my gosh, for photography, who made the Pacific Northwest another character. And it's Canada. Blessed Canada, our neighbors, our friends.
0: Yeah, yay, Sally. I hope she wins every award ever for the rest of time. So good.
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5: Moose weather.
6: A mix of sun and cloud today, slight chance of showers this afternoon. It'll be breezy, a high of 19. Partly cloudy tonight, slight chance of showers this evening. Continuing breezy, down to 3, a risk of frost. Monday, sun and cloud with a high of 14.
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0: Hey there, I'm Ricky Tyler. Thank you so much for hanging out with me today. And this was fun. Tuesday, September 8th was the 60th anniversary of the original Star Trek television series. On that day, a total of 934 people performed the Vulcan salute at the same time at the Science Museum in London, setting a brand new Guinness World Record. Participants had to hold the salute for 1 minute for the attempt to count. It was overseen by a Guinness World Records adjudicator who presented a certificate to the museum's commercial operations director. Actor Martin Quinn, who plays Chief Engineer Montgomery Scotty Scott in Star Trek's Strange New Worlds, took part. The Vulcan salute was first seen in a 1967 episode of the original series used by Leonard Nimoy's character Spock and is usually accompanied by the phrase, "Live long and prosper." What a fun record to set. Good for them. I think I'd like to try and beat that record. I'm pretty sure I can get 1,000 people together, maybe for Star Trek's 61st anniversary. I'll keep you posted.
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1: News weather.
2: A mix of sun and cloud today, slight chance of showers this afternoon. It'll be breezy, a high of 19. Partly cloudy tonight, slight chance of showers this evening. Continuing breezy, down to 3, a risk of frost. Monday, sun and cloud with a high of 14.
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0: appreciate you being with me today. I was very saddened to hear about the passing of George Chevallo, the 5-time Canadian heavyweight boxing champion and 2-time world heavyweight title challenger, passed away last Saturday, which also happened to be his birthday. He was 89 years old. His career was defined by 2 mega bouts with the great Muhammad Ali. He lost both fights, but was never knocked down. In fact, Muhammad Ali said that George Chevallo was the toughest boxer he had ever faced. In roughly 100 fights, George never got knocked down, not one time. And although he had great success in the ring, he had way more tragedy in his personal life than anybody should have. He lost 3 sons to drug addiction, and he lost his wife to grief. But George took all that pain and used it to educate others. He toured all over the country giving talks to kids in school about the dangers of drug addiction. And I was lucky enough to get to meet George when he was on one of those tours in 2007. I was working in St. John, New Brunswick at the time, and he came into my studio and sat down for an interview with me. And it was just incredible. So moving. And despite the fact that he was such an imposing figure, he was just the nicest, kindest, gentlest man. I wish I had a copy of that interview. Sadly, I don't. But his story is very inspirational. In fact, I recommend you check out his 2013 autobiography. It's called Chevallo, A Fighter's Life, The Story of Boxing's Last Gladiator.
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6: Moose Weather.
7: A mix of sun and cloud today, slight chance of showers this afternoon. It'll be breezy, a high of 19. Partly cloudy tonight, slight chance of showers this evening. Continuing breezy, down to 3, a risk of frost. Monday, sun and cloud with a high of 14.
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0: Moose weather.
2: A mix of sun and cloud today, slight chance of showers this afternoon. It'll be breezy, a high of 19. Partly cloudy tonight, slight chance of showers this evening. Continuing breezy, down to 3, a risk of frost. Monday, sun and cloud with a high of 14.
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0: Hey there, I'm Ricky Tyler. Thank you so much for being with me today. And I'm sure you've heard that old expression, you've got a memory like an elephant. It means you're really good at remembering things. And the origins of that are because elephants do have really good memories, apparently. A new study shows that they're really good at thinking, too. A study at the National Elephant Institute in Thailand showed that Asian elephants can think before they act. They can also resist impulsive behavior and choose a more rational course of action in order to solve problems. This new research adds to the growing evidence that elephants possess sophisticated cognitive skills. They explain that inhibitory control, the ability to resist an impulse in favor of more effective behavior, is an important part of decision-making and cognitive flexibility in humans and other animals. The skill has previously been observed in various birds and mammals, but this is the first time that that skill has been documented in elephants. Researchers took a transparent box with small holes through which elephants could see and smell fruit that was placed inside, and they consistently were able to resist the temptation to try to reach directly for the food and instead choose an opening on the side of the box as they had been taught earlier. When the box was later rotated, the elephants at first succumbed to the impulse to reach for the previous position of the opening before quickly correcting their own behavior. The researchers say that this ability to control their impulses may be a key part of elephants' problem-solving and socializing skills. Isn't that cool? Maybe elephants should be teaching people a thing or two.
1: In my class, there's 33 of us. What's it like? There's not enough of anything. The noise, the packed classroom make it feel overwhelming. And when I really need help, there's not enough to go around. I wish somebody would do something.
2: 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A message from the Elementary Teachers Federation of Ontario.
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4: Moose weather.
5: A mix of sun and cloud today, slight chance of showers this afternoon. It'll be breezy, a high of 19. Partly cloudy tonight, slight chance of showers this evening. Continuing breezy, down to 3, a risk of frost. Monday, sun and cloud with a high of 14.
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0: Hey, how's it going? I'm Ricky Tyler. Thank you so much for tuning in today. Do you watch HBO's The Last of Us? If you do, like me, you must be anxiously awaiting season 3. Well, after lots of speculation, HBO boss Casey Bloys may have just confirmed that The Last of Us will end with season 3. Bloys told Deadline, quote, "I think showrunner Craig Mazin has planned it as the final season. The show has been one of HBO's defining dramas over the last several years. The video game adaptation led by Pedro Pascal and Bella Ramsey debuted in 2023 and quickly became both a ratings and awards success for HBO. Season 3 was filmed in BC over the spring. There's no exact release date yet, but it's expected to come out in 2027. I'm a real fan of that show. I find this news disappointing.
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1: A mix of sun and cloud today, slight chance of showers this afternoon. It'll be breezy, a high of 19. Partly cloudy tonight, slight chance of showers this evening. Continuing breezy, down to 3, a risk of frost. Monday, sun and cloud with a high of 14.
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0: Hey there, I'm Ricky Tyler. Thank you so much for joining me today. I hope you're having a great weekend so far. Well, this is a pretty crazy rescue story. It does have a happy ending, though, so I definitely wanted to share it with you. Last weekend, a couple in Vernon saved a bear cub from the middle of Okanagan Lake. They were out in their boat when they noticed something dark in the water, and they thought it was a dog. So they pulled the boat closer, only to realize as they were approaching that it wasn't a dog at all, but a little bear cub. They said the little thing was totally exhausted. It was paddling only with its front paws, and his nose kept going under the water and blowing bubbles. They were so afraid this little guy was going to drown, so they took a rope, they made a noose, got closer with their boat, and they were able to put the noose around its neck and guide him along the side of the boat to the back where they brought him on board. He was shaking, freezing cold, very hungry, so they called BC Conservation. They told them not to touch the bear, of course, but to get it onto shore and let it go. So that's what they did. The couple couldn't figure out how the bear got in the middle of the lake, but they are positive that if they hadn't been there, that little bear wouldn't have made it. Kudos to that couple. Great job.
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7: Moose weather.
8: A mix of sun and cloud today. Slight chance of showers this afternoon. It'll be breezy, a high of 19. Partly cloudy tonight. Slight chance of showers this evening. Continuing breezy, down to 3, a risk of frost. Monday, sun and cloud with a high of 14.
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0: Hey there, I'm Ricky Tyler. Thank you so much for being with me. I hope you're having an excellent weekend so far. And the National Day for Truth and Reconciliation is coming up on Wednesday, also known as Orange Shirt Day. 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
5: A mix of sun and cloud today, slight chance of showers this afternoon. It'll be breezy, a high of 19. Partly cloudy tonight, slight chance of showers this evening. Continuing breezy, down to 3, a risk of frost. Monday, sun and cloud with a high of 14.
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When I walk on by, girls be looking like Debbie Fly. 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This is how I roll, animal print pants out control. It's Red Bull with the...

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0: Hey, what's up? I'm Ricky Tyler. Thank you so much for tuning in today. And this is pretty awesome. Lenny Kravitz has been honored with his own Ken doll. The release celebrates Kravitz's decades-long impact on music, fashion, and pop culture. He's only the second man honored through Mattel's Barbie signature Ken Ambassadors collection. NBA superstar LeBron James got his Ken doll last year. The collection recognizes men who have made an impact on culture while encouraging positive change. The Lenny Kravitz Ken doll is available now. You gotta see the abs on this thing. Is it wrong to find a Ken doll hot? Just, you know, asking for a friend.
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5: A mix of sun and cloud today. Slight chance of showers this afternoon. It'll be breezy, a high of 19. Partly cloudy tonight. Slight chance of showers this evening. Continuing breezy, down to 3, a risk of frost. Monday, sun and cloud with a high of 14.
6: 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You're going to want to turn this one up.

0: And when you think about sharks, in particular great white sharks, you probably think of places like Mexico or Florida, Cape Cod, California. You don't really tend to think the Gulf of St. Lawrence, but that's exactly where a recent great white shark attack happened. A training dive off of Quebec's Gaspé region turned into a rare shark attack that left a student injured. This happened on Wednesday. A male diver was in the water with another student and the general manager of a dive shop when a great white shark struck. The diver suffered injuries to his chest, shoulders, and back, received first aid at the site, and was taken to hospital. He's got non-life-threatening injuries and is expected to make a full recovery. While shark attacks in the Gulf of St. Lawrence are uncommon, experts say great white shark numbers there have climbed in recent years. Experts say there is no overall risk to the public. Just something to think about next time you go for a swim or a dive.
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1: News weather. A mix of sun and cloud today, slight chance of showers this afternoon. It'll be breezy, a high of 19. Partly cloudy tonight, slight chance of showers this evening. Continuing breezy, down to 3, a risk of frost. Monday, sun and cloud with a high of 14.
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0: Hey there, Ricky Tyler with you. Thank you so much for hanging out today. Much appreciated. Fall is officially a few days away. We're almost into October, which means spooky season. And if you're looking for something to kind of just dip your toe into spooky season, I've got just the thing. Netflix just dropped the fourth season of their true crime anthology series, Monster. This one is the Lizzie Borden story, dramatizing the 1892 axe murder of Andrew and Abby Borden in Fall River, Massachusetts, focusing on Lizzie as the first female subject in the anthology. It stars Ella Beattie as Lizzie Borden. Ella is the daughter of famous actors Warren Beattie and Annette Bening. It also stars Charlie Hunnam from Sons of Anarchy as Lizzie's father. You may remember if you've been watching Monster. Charlie was the star of season 3 of Monster, which focused on the story of the original serial killer, Ed Gein. Charlie was nominated for an Emmy for that role last weekend. He didn't win, but he definitely deserved the nomination. He was so good in that. Season 1 was all about Jeffrey Dahmer. Season 2 was about Lyle and Eric Menendez. We watched half of this season in one evening. It's really great. If you're into that kind of thing or you want to get your Halloween vibe on early, check out Monster, the Lizzie Borden story, now streaming on Netflix.
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8: Weather. A mix of sun and cloud today, slight chance of showers this afternoon. It'll be breezy, a high of 19. Partly cloudy tonight, slight chance of showers this evening. Continuing breezy, down to 3, a risk of frost. Monday, sun and cloud with a high of 14.
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0: Hey, how's it going? I'm Ricky Tyler. Thank you so much for spending part of your weekend with me. I really appreciate it. I'm going to get going and I'll catch you back here 2 weekends from now. I will not be in next weekend because I'm taking a little vacation time. I predict it's going to rain the whole time because that's usually what happens to me when I'm on vacation. So if it does, think of me and know that I'm sorry. Okay? Have a great couple of weeks.
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2: Moose weather.
3: A mix of sun and cloud today, slight chance of showers this afternoon. It'll be breezy, a high of 19. Partly cloudy tonight, slight chance of showers this evening. Continuing breezy, down to 3, a risk of frost. Monday, sun and cloud with a high of 14.
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2: 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A message from the Elementary Teachers Federation of Ontario.
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10: Partly cloudy and breezy tonight, slight chance of an evening shower, down to 3, a risk of frost. Sun and cloud on Monday, reaching 14. Sunny on Tuesday, with a high of 16.
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my drive to the top. I've been out of shape, taking out the box. I'm an astronaut. I blasted off the planet, rock that caused catastrophe, and it matters more because I had it. Now I had, I thought about wreaking havoc on an opposition. Kind of shocking, they want a static with precision. I'm automatic. Quarterback, I ain't talking second. Pack it up.

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2: Moose weather.
3: Partly cloudy and breezy tonight. Slight chance of an evening shower, down to 3, a risk of frost. Sun and cloud on Monday, reaching 14. Sunny on Tuesday with a high of 16.
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1: Moose weather.
2: Partly cloudy and breezy tonight. Slight chance of an evening shower down to 3, a risk of frost. Sun and cloud on Monday reaching 14. Sunny on Tuesday with a high of 16.
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2: Partly cloudy and breezy tonight. Slight chance of an evening shower down to 3. A risk of frost. Sun and cloud on Monday reaching 14. Sunny on Tuesday with a high of 16.
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4: Weather. Partly cloudy and breezy tonight. Slight chance of an evening shower, down to 3. A risk of frost. Sun and cloud on Monday, reaching 14. Sunny on Tuesday with a high of 16.
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4: Partly cloudy and breezy tonight, slight chance of an evening shower, down to 3, a risk of frost. Sun and cloud on Monday, reaching 14. Sunny on Tuesday, with a high of 16.
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4: Partly cloudy and breezy tonight. Slight chance of an evening shower, down to 3, a risk of frost. Sun and cloud on Monday, reaching 14. Sunny on Tuesday with a high of 16.
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3: Partly cloudy and breezy tonight. Slight chance of an evening shower, down to 3. A risk of frost. Sun and cloud on Monday, reaching 14. Sunny on Tuesday with a high of 16.
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